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1: Yeah. 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Everybody tries to tell me

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1: Good morning. Just getting a Wednesday started. Another Would You Rather Wednesday dilemma will come up just after 8 o'clock. So get ready for that a little later this morning. We've got some Creed tickets. Right now, let's get this pregame show cranking.
2: Jim, are you a you window seat or aisle seat guy in the plane?
1: Window.
2: Well, have you ever had to pay extra for the window seat?
1: I don't think so. Not that they made me aware of.
2: Yeah, they charge extra now. They're starting to fluctuate on their prices.
1: Oh, really?
2: Yeah. Mm. Middle seats are always cheaper now.
1: Yeah, sure.
2: Well, some passengers are now suing United and Delta because they both charged up to $170 extra for window seats.
1: Really?
2: Well, then they got to their plane and realized they didn't have a window that lined up with their seat.
1: Oh, no, it's one of those wonky seats that's like between windows?
2: Yes.
1: Yeah.
2: United argued that a, quote, window seat simply means a seat next to the side of the aircraft and that it does not guarantee a window.
1: Oh, please.
2: A federal judge, however, has just heard the opening arguments and has allowed the lawsuit to move forward. The people suing are saying, don't call it a window seat then.
1: Yeah.
2: Call it an outside seat or a wall seat.
1: Good call.
2: You're telling me it's a window seat and charging me for said window seat.
1: And I don't have a window.
2: Yes. The missing windows are not a mistake. Aircraft design and cabin layouts mean that some rows simply can't have windows. Several airlines, including Delta, United, Alaska, JetBlue, and more, have the same seats. But since the lawsuit, United has now updated its website to warn customers when a seat doesn't actually come with a view.
1: Oh, they're getting ahead of that lawsuit, hey?
2: Yeah.
1: Okay, that's sneaky.
2: By the way, that also tells me you're guilty.
1: Yes, for real.
2: Because you've now had to change it.
1: There's some lawyer that can twist that into that's an admission of guilt.
2: Yeah, but they're going, no, we just want this. We didn't know y'all were confused, so we're just going to clear up the

0: confusion.
1: You know,
0: that's what they're going to say.
1: If you call it an aisle seat, I'm against the aisle.
0: Correct.
1: Why not call it a window seat if I'm against the window?
0: I need the window, especially if you're going to charge me extra.
1: Yes.
0: Beforehand, we didn't care when you got the wall seat.
1: Correct.
0: You go, I got stuck with the wall seat.
1: Right.
0: Now you go, well, why am I getting charged more?
1: Because
0: I'm looking at the side of a plane.
1: That's underhanded and sneaky to me. That's not good business.
0: What? Charging more for the window seat?
1: And me not getting a window.
0: Me not getting a window?
1: Mm-hmm.
0: Well, the lawsuits are abound. If you would like to jump on it, I guess, go ahead and just Google search United and Delta window seat lawsuit. It'll pop right up. So now you can simply say, I want a window seat with a window.
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1: Stupid news out of Wisconsin. Donald Gorska from Fond du Lac, Wisconsin, is already a superstar.
2: Donald Gorska sounds like he's from Wisconsin.
1: Doesn't it?
2: Wisconsin. If I said give me a Wisconsin name, David Gorska would be on the list.
3: Gorska.
1: Donald was in the movie Super Size Me. Remember Super Size Me?
2: Yeah.
1: Back in 2004.
2: Mm-hmm.
1: He holds the record. Current to this day, still holds the record for eating the most Big Macs of any human being on this planet.
2: Oh, this guy.
1: Yep, that guy. Now he's up to 32,340 Big Macs. How do we know exactly how many Big Macs he's had?
2: Let me guess. He keeps telling us.
1: He keeps the packaging and the receipt for every single last one of them. I first started eating them in 1972, and he's averaged two a day since then. At the beginning, he was having nine Big Macs a day.
2: And if you've seen it, he's not a big guy.
1: He's not a big guy. His wife is a nurse practitioner, and she says his diet is definitely nutritionally deficient, but she also adds that his doctors say he's in pretty good health with exceptionally low cholesterol.
2: Mm.
1: Incredible. He's averaging two a day these days, so he's slowed down from his nine. But nevertheless, he's still eating two Big Macs a day. He feels good about himself, though, because he holds the fries.
2: They said, oh, does he?
1: Yeah.
2: Does that keep him from going overboard?
1: That and his six-mile-a-day walking habit.
2: 6 miles?
1: Uh-huh.
4: I have eaten 32,340 Big Macs in my lifetime. I'm closing in on 50 years next year of eating them every day. When I like something, I stick with it all the time. My habit right now is just to eat two a day, and that would be like 14 a week.
1: Hmm.
2: He
1: talks exactly like I thought he would talk.
2: No, he's David Gorski.
1: From Wisconsin.
2: For
3: Wisconsin.
2: Sure. The McDonald's franchise owner said he

0: realized he was wasting too much in gas to go every day, twice a day now. So he goes twice a week, and he'll buy six for the next 3 days. So now think about this, Jimbo. He's eating just reheated Big Mac.
1: Oh, yeah, you're right, because he brings them home.
0: Which is, let's call it, not as good.
1: I wonder if he has to pay full price still.
0: Yes. Oh, they got him on the hook.
1: They don't. I'd
0: overcharge him.
1: They give him no kind of deal?
0: Yeah, I'd overcharge. I'd charge him for extra lettuce or something. He's coming in no matter what.
1: That's a fact. He's sitting at 32,340 Big Macs in his since 1972. How do you like something so much you go and buy nine a day?
0: You know, some of you people out there wondering how you're still single. This guy is married with grandkids and eats a damn Big Mac every day.
1: Two of them.
0: Each meal, lunch and dinner, is a Big Mac.
1: Yeah.
0: Is that low maintenance or high maintenance?
1: Oh, it's high. What if you can't get there?
0: I think that's why he switched to buying them in advance now.
1: I think he's going to start jonesing if he can't have one. You know what I mean? He's going to start flipping out.
0: Here's the deal. I mean, we're assuming he eats them. If he's buying them 3 days in advance, he might just throw them out after he gets home.
1: No, I think he's too into it.
0: You think
1: it
0: he's
1: now.
0: Too into it?
1: Yeah, he likes his role.
0: He don't want to risk it.
1: You know, The Rock says, know your role. This is his role. It's Big Mac, man. I think he would feel like he's committing some kind of crime if he threw one away.
0: You think right now you could eat two Big Macs?
1: No.
0: For lunch, you couldn't?
1: I could eat one, for sure. I'd murder one of them.
0: You couldn't eat two?
1: I don't think so.
0: I'd probably eat four. I could eat four.
1: If I could take the two, it's two patties, isn't it?
0: Yeah.
1: If I could take the two patties off the second one and put them on the first one and make a double double Big Mac, I could eat that. But all the bread and all the extra stuff.
0: Oh, you go down easy.
1: Would it?
0: Oh, yeah. Great.
1: By the way, I like that Thousand Island dressing on there.
0: I want to talk you into 1 week to try it.
1: To try what?
0: One for lunch, one for dinner every day.
1: A Big Mac?
0: Yeah.
1: A Big Mac for lunch and for dinner?
0: Yeah, just like this guy. You think you could do it?
1: No.
0: What do you think would get you off the rails?
1: Having to go to McDonald's twice a day.
0: Well, if you do like him, buy three, six at a time, you just reheat them.
1: I need them hot off the off the grill at McDonald's. I want a reheated Big Mac. That's like the fakest thing I can imagine. I got to have it made at McDonald's and ate it at McDonald's.
0: Buddy, if you don't think I could hammer this home through the finish line, I don't even have to lean to get across the finish line.
1: Would you be like Donald and leave off the fries?
0: Oh, yeah. I'd do that anyway.
1: Yeah.
0: You saw me this weekend. We drove up. I got two sandwiches.
1: Yeah, nothing extra.
0: In Tennessee.
1: Oh, Judy's got you on no carbs. That's right. Yeah.
0: Well, I mean, I was on all carbs is in the bun. It wasn't that.
1: Oh, I thought fries were.
0: No, I just dip on fries. I'd rather have two sandwiches than fries.
1: I got you. Well, so would Donald. You and Donald have a lot in common. He's going to continue, so I don't know. He said he's almost 50.
0: So if you could pile on, just eat seven on Monday and be done for the week. You just keep eating them.
1: Donald or me?
0: You.
1: Well,
0: that way it would keep you from traveling.
1: First off, if it was me, it would be quarter pounders. That's my jam.
0: Let me ask you this. Do you think if I said go right when go at 11 and get seven Big Macs, you think you could finish them today?
1: No.
0: If you had all day until bedtime.
1: Not
0: so
1: it.
0: 12 hours.
1: It's not that I couldn't, put it down. Yeah. It's that I'm not interested in eating seven of them in one day.
0: But that gets you done for the week.
1: I'm in competition with no one. I'm not fighting Donald over this record. I'm not.
0: Apparently, ladies love Big Mac eaters. I'm trying to help you out, sir. I'm trying to help you out.
1: Filling me with false information.
0: No, the ladies love Big Mac eaters. This guy's married with grandkids. To a nurse. This is your dream life, Jimbo.
1: Wow.
0: He eats the same thing every day. He's got a nurse wife. This is you.
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1: Welcome to another Would You Rather Wednesday. It is time to wrap up the pregame show because it's coming up. At least it's getting close to 6 o'clock. And that means it's time for one more segment, the 545 Flashback.
2: Oh, yeah, we hanging with the Paint Rock Playboy himself, Luther Green, the love machine. Yeah.
3: The beautiful man says
4: it's the end of time in the Mississippi River. She's a gold mine. Get you some mess right here. I ain't leaving this room till you drink that right there.
3: Is up and the stock market's down, and you only get mugged if you go downtown.
2: What was that noise?
4: I was gaming. I got me a new shine flavor. Muscadine Luther Shine.
2: Yeah.
4: Drink that right there.
2: Well, I drink it with you, yeehaw again.
4: Yeah.
3: I got a show.
4: What you think? That's how I done.
2: What's that?
4: I soaked some in my damn dip.
2: What flavor?
4: Muscadine Luther Shine.
2: It's actually of all the ones you
3: I can plow a field all day long.
4: Two parts muscadine, one part Ruby's preserved grown blackberries, and one part my damn secret. Don't ask me no more. I'll come over here and whoop that smart ass. It don't take nothing for me to whoop a damn man's ass. I've been hitting on that shine this morning.
3: And homemade wine, and country boy can survive.
2: Give me a yeehaw. Country boy
4: can survive.
2: You coming here?
4: Yeah. Because you can't stop us out, and you can't. I'm gonna tell you what. A man's got to have two things in the shine business: secret and a fast driver.
2: A secret and a fast driver.
4: Sometimes a shotgun helps. I ain't gonna talk about that, though.
3: We came from the West Virginia.
4: It is open season starting tomorrow. Open season on bears at the preserve.
2: Oh, bears.
3: And we can skin a buck, we can run a trot line, and a country boy can survive. Country folks can survive.
4: What the hell's wrong with you, boy?
2: What a yippee-ki-yay you gave when you came in, guys.
3: Yeah. Never call me by my name, just Hillbilly.
2: It's open season on bears.
3: My grandpa taught me how to live off the land, and his taught him to be
4: yeah.
2: Bears, you say?
4: I got five of them.
2: Bear, you got five? Where'd they come from?
4: They just came from bear place. I ain't gonna tell you my damn sources. I got five of them. Junior says one of them's a damn grizzly, but we can't get close enough to see.
2: Oh, man, you don't want nothing to do with a grizzly.
4: I'm going to tell you what. They love that preserve. They swim in the lake, catch all the fish.
3: $43, my friend lost.
2: Do you feed them or do you just let them eat naturally?
4: No, I ain't going to live long enough to eat. It's open season on them this weekend. Now, Paint Rock wants me to say, bring your damn hunting license. But hey, between you and me, you don't need a damn license hunting the preserve. It's private. It's mine. And I say, I don't care who shoots up there as long as you give me my damn
2: $20. Oh, it's $20 for the bear hunt.
4: Yeah.
2: But there's only five bears.
4: Yeah, you ain't got no bear limit neither. You take as many as you own.
2: What if they're gone by the time I cash my $20?
4: Then you go on shoot you a damn duck or something. Yeah, there's plenty of things walking around in front of your damn preserve. Get you another hit off that right there before I go.
2: Sure.
4: Huh?
2: I need it.
4: Muscadine Luther Shine.
2: Yeah!
4: It make you go, won't it? Make you face a little bit red.
2: Own it, son.
4: Makes you want to go.

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I'm News 19 meteorologist Jessica Comito. As we head throughout your Wednesday, we're going to see that chance of afternoon showers and thunderstorm activity again. It is going to be below average again today, with temperatures only reaching into the low to mid-80s. As we head into the afternoon, those showers will be capable of producing gusty winds and even localized heavy rain. Patchy fog forms overnight with lows into the low 70s. Shower and thunderstorm chances continue as we head into Thursday. I'm News 19 meteorologist Jessica Comito.

0: Rocket 95.1, Jimbo and Cassio, 12 minutes after 6 o'clock on a Would You Rather Wednesday. Let's do Cassio's cut. Want to?
1: Oh, yeah. Brand new, sizzling, like a plate of fajitas coming through the restaurant.
2: Bring it.
1: New Nickelback, my friends.
0: Oh, come on.
1: Come on now. New Nickelback. It's called Rattle the Cage. It has just dropped, and it is Cassio's cut this morning on Rocket 95.1.

0: Rocket 95.1, Nickelback is back. That is Rattle the Cage this morning. From a brand new album that's coming out on Rocktober 30th.
1: Come on now.
0: A brand new concert tour. They're kind of pulling a Creed.
1: What do you mean?
0: They're like, wait, here, we're still here. Yeah. What'd y'all think? We were gone?
1: Well, they snuck that one in. It wasn't last year. I think it was 2 years ago.
0: Something. They went to Oak Mountain before it closed.
1: Yeah. One of the final shows there. And got a taste of everybody still wanted to see them is what they got.
0: Oh, yeah. Well, they got a taste of a paycheck is what they got. They got a big paycheck.
1: So let us know what you think about it. At the Rocket 951, a little new Nickelback this morning to get us cranking.
0: New album called Everything Under the Sun. By the way, that was called Rattle the Cage. Guess who was playing guitar on that?
1: Who we got?
0: John 5.
1: Really?
0: Yep.
1: What's he doing with them?
0: He's up for grabs, man.
1: He knows everybody.
0: You got a big enough check, John 5 will come to the studio.
1: We got to get, I mean, surely him and Damon Johnson have played together.
0: Oh, Lord, yes. John 5's eating dinner at Damon's, you know. Everybody knows Damon.
1: You should text Damon. We've got a bet. Have you played with John 5?
0: I'm going to text him before the show's over. I'll have an answer for you by 10.
1: 6 degrees of Damon Johnson. We need to start it. Every band we talk about, we need to just text Damon randomly. Again.
0: Somehow they're connected.
1: Yeah.
0: Somehow. Damon played with Nikki Six. John 5 is now Motley Crue's guitar player. There's a connection.
1: But not just play, like record or tour. You know what I mean? Like,
0: come over to the house.
1: Damon gets involved.
0: John 5's in Nashville. Damon's involved. In Nashville. Come on.
1: They've got to hang out.
0: Hey, John. Hey, Stevan. Hey, come on over.
1: There you go. Big sports night yesterday. It was packed. Hey, I shut it down yesterday.
0: I missed the soccer games. What happened? Are you going to spoil it for us?
1: What do you mean?
0: I missed them. I had to work.
1: France lost, buddy. France lost. Spain dominated them, too.
0: Yeah, I figured. We've got a guy at the Rocket Center who's been pulling for Spain the whole time and just taking guff from all of us.
1: Oh, yeah.
0: What happened to the... Were you not pulling for the U.S.? Of course, the U.S. sucked.
1: Spain won 2-0.
0: Hey, he kind of had a bean in his bonnet when the U.S. lost.
1: Oh.
0: He came in all...
1: A little pep in the step.
0: Y'all wasted your time, didn't you? I've been pulling for Spain. Y'all watch Spain.
1: Spain, the defending European champ 2 years ago, who beat France then. So they held it down. But their defense is just incredible. They have 6 shutouts. It's the first goalie ever to have 6 shutouts in the World Cup.
0: Well, I recorded the games. I've been taping the games so I could watch them.
1: Yeah. It was a good game. It just, they couldn't do anything.
0: But when you rewatch it and you know who won.
1: Oh, it's done.
0: All I do is fast forward until I see a goal up on the scoreboard.
1: Yeah.
0: Then I rewind it for 30 seconds and see who scored.
1: Yeah.
0: And then I fast forward again.

0: until I see another score, another goal.
1: They got down early in the first half with a penalty kick. The guy completely did not, you know, you can't kick him. Yeah. He can't kick the other guy.
0: Right.
1: Well, he had no idea the guy was running behind him and turned around and throttle kicked him. Son.
0: Those are fancy, by the way. Those things take some serious rehearsing. Well, a lot of practice.
1: He kicked the dude in the box, so they had a penalty kick, and the dude hit it. Mm. So then they were playing catch up. Couldn't ever do anything.
0: I found myself watching games going, is this a play or are they just ad libbing? I mean, is this thought
1: plays.
0: Out?
1: They got plays.
0: Oh no, I've come to learn they've got serious, well planned plays.
1: The more you watch it, you can go, oh, they set that up a long time ago.
0: Yeah, oh yeah, and a lot of practice.
1: Yeah.
0: But the defense, they've got to go, what play is this? You know, it's like
1: they
0: any
1: get
0: sport.
1: Lost.
0: Yeah, it's like any sport.
1: You just get lost out there. Like the opponent, you go, wait, how did he sneak over there?
0: And we forget, Americans forget how big the field is.
1: It's huge.
0: It's bigger than a football field.
1: It's huge.
0: There's so much room to go hide and hide behind people and get sneaky.
1: Yeah. So the next game is today. England and Argentina going to be a...
0: Oh, that's a banger!
1: Monster. Messi will be back on the pitch. So we'll see what happens there. Then the All-Star game was last night. Hey,
0: I missed that too. I fell asleep.
1: I hate to talk about somebody's looks, but I feel like we're allowed to if she's a beauty pageant contestant. Aren't we allowed to talk about their looks?
0: Well, that's what she lives for.
1: Hey, they had Miss America they were doing it big for America's 250.
0: Miss America's changed.
1: Did you see her?
0: No.
1: Hey, what's going on with Miss America?
0: I don't know, but I've seen, you know, Miss America pageants.
1: Huh?
0: Well, that's one of the worst cases of Ozempic face I've ever seen.
1: I don't know what it is.
0: She looks like John Goodman.
1: She looks like, I immediately thought she looked like the puppet from Mr. Rogers' Neighborhood, the old lady. You know what I'm talking about, don't you?
2: Yeah.
1: Mr. Rogers' little puppet. Does she look like one of those puppets?
0: Yeah. Somebody needs to talk to her.
1: Hey, that's our winner.
0: She needs
1: That's supposed to be Miss America.
0: She needs to have a hamburger.
1: But she won. Like, she won. We're in the minority, bud. She won. And she sang America the Beautiful, and it was just mid.
0: Oh, boy. What's happened?
1: I mean, look, don't get me wrong. She is way ahead of me. She's singing the God Bless America at the All-Star game. She's Miss America.
0: MLB All-Star game.
1: Yeah, she wins. I mean, I'm over here sitting like a bag of hammers, so she wins, okay? I get it.
0: Me too. Look.
1: I'm just telling you.
0: She's got everything on this show.
1: I just, in my head, Miss America used to be the lady where you go, who's that lady? She is beautiful.
0: Y'all need to Google at some point today, Miss America at the All-Star game last night and see what we're talking about. And
1: I hated to bring it up her looks, but she's Miss America.
0: I know. We can't dwell on this. Because you can't do this anymore. But I know where you're going. When I was growing up, Miss Americas were spectacular.
1: Maybe it's makeup. Like, here's another shot of her. It's not that bad.
0: On the left?
1: Yeah, that's her.
0: No,
1: that's the same girl.
0: And I love gingers, and she's a ginger.
1: She did something wrong last night then.
0: Yeah, there was a bad angle.
1: Oh, no, it was the whole angle.
0: Oh, was it?
1: Yeah, they
0: whole angle!
1: Boy, they had that camera getting every angle.
0: Was the camera guy looking for a better...
1: Oh, they started cutting to the crowd. I just...
0: Yeah.
1: You know.
0: Well, bless her heart. Something's going on. Did somebody get to her with the Ozempic? That's what I'm wondering.
1: I don't know what happened. I mean... Twitter is going ham on her.
0: I'm sure.
1: As you can imagine.
0: I'm sure.
1: This guy said, if she's Miss America, I'm Captain Planet.

0: I'm Captain Planet.
1: It's just, I don't know.
2: Oh, I just opened Twitter. I just opened it. It is the first video I've
1: yes.
2: showed up on my thing.
1: Yes.
2: Oh, bless her heart.
1: Yeah.
2: Mm.
1: All right. Just, I don't know what happened, but.
2: Here's another video that came up on Twitter.
1: Jimbo.
2: It's somebody from Planet of the Apes interviewing the bison from the bison issue at Yellowstone.
0: Twitter.
2: Mm. Okay. All right. We got business. We got a show to do. We can't talk about Miss America all day.
1: We do. We got Creed tickets. We got a Would You Rather Wednesday as well.
2: Creed, so you just blow over it like it's just Creed.
1: Why?
2: It's Creed, Mammoth, and Hinder.
1: Is that sheet comically large?
2: Large?
1: Oh, it looks large from over here for some
2: reason. Just a piece
1: of
2: paper?
1: Is it longer than normal?
2: No.
1: It looks long for some reason. Creed and Would You Rather will get to interact with you all morning long. Jimbo Casio, RadioHuntsville.com. That's where you're going to send your hate messages for us making fun of Miss America.
2: Yeah.
1: I know it's coming. I'm fine with it. I can talk about your looks if that's what you are. You're in a beauty pageant.
2: Correct. We have a license to.
1: I can make fun of your spelling if you're in a spelling bee and don't get the word right. You
2: That's
1: know what
2: right.
1: I mean?
2: That's exactly it.
1: All right. And social media at the Rocket 951. Hit us up.
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6: Rock News brought to you by Metal Max. Cassio, there's a new, if you can believe it, a new Soundgarden album on the way. With Chris Cornell.
7: This scares me.
6: With Chris Cornell.
7: This actually scares me.
6: Kemp Fahill plays guitar for Soundgarden. He says the band's final album will likely arrive in 2027. Work is continuing on a project they started several years ago, and they didn't rule out touring to promote it. No word on who's going to sing. The band found itself hard at work with some material Chris Cornell left after he died in 2017 because they were determined to get everything right and end the Soundgarden track on an up note. Kemp Fahill goes on to say, quote, there are at least two songs I wrote the music for. One of them I wrote the lyrics for. I submitted them to Chris, and he wrote the lyrics for two others. He would move the verse and the chorus and sequences to accommodate his lyrics. And then they themselves had to accommodate the dynamic of the instrumental. Sometimes lengths will increase to accommodate guitar solos on the new Soundgarden album. What in the 90s?
7: Why am I guarded?
6: Oh, I am too. I am too.
7: I mean, I want it, but I'm also worried.
6: You know.
7: Because they're telling us it was ready to go. We don't know that.
6: Yeah.
7: We don't know if these are songs he didn't want out.
6: Yeah, we don't know. We don't know.
7: We just have no idea.
6: Nope.
7: Who are we getting to sing?
6: We're looking at the material we intended to complete. We're also looking at material perhaps we can complete. He said work's being completed around the band members' other commitments, like Matt Cameron, who's in 16 bands at one time. Ben Shepherd and I and the producer are trying to get together. We're aiming for next year as a vague release date. Unquote. Will there be a new Soundgarden album? Will it ever come out?
7: That's got me worried.
6: I mean, I loved that band so much in the 90s.
7: I mean, if you can pull off a Soundgarden song with stuff he's already laid down, I think I'm here for it.
6: We're going to check it out.
7: Yeah, for sure.
6: We're going to be judgy, though.
7: Now, I'll tell you, Rock and Roll Hall of Fame, when they went in, Taylor Momsen sang with them and rocked Rusty Cage.
6: Sounded great. I know it. Sounded great. Sounded great. So we'll see. New Soundgarden material. Kemp Fahill, the guitarist, is saying is likely to arrive in 2027 with Chris Cornell on it. So we'll just have to see. This will have to be one of those dot, dot, dots. So it just sort of doesn't have an end until it ends or doesn't end. You know what I mean?
7: Yeah. I mean, like you said, we have to at least check it out.
6: Yeah.
7: It's just, it scares me.
6: Possibly 2027. And that is your rock news on Rocket 95.1.
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8: I'm News 19 meteorologist Jessica Cavito. As we head throughout your Wednesday, we're going to see that chance of afternoon showers and thunderstorm activity again. It is going to be below average again today, with temperatures only reaching into the low to mid 80s. As we head into the afternoon, those showers will be capable of producing gusty winds and even localized heavy rain. Patchy fog forms overnight with lows into the low 70s. Shower and thunderstorm chances continue as we head into Thursday. I'm News 19 meteorologist Jessica Cavito.
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0: Rocket 95.1, Jimbo and Cassio. Good morning, quarter till 7 on a Would You Rather Wednesday with some Creed, Mammoth, and Hinder tickets. All three bands at the Orion on the 22nd, next week. What a night.
1: This is very interesting, Jimbo. It's from Reader's Digest. If you right now go back to your apartment, Jimbo.
0: Yeah.
1: And we know here in the summer this happens a lot. Summer comes, especially when it starts raining. Every now and then you'll come in and there'll be an ant somewhere.
0: An ant?
1: Yeah.
0: Oh, yeah.
1: Ants will just get in every now and then.
0: Well, one time I had an ant attack, like ants after a big rainfall.
1: Oh, yeah. They'll set up shop inside.
0: Well, they found their way in and they tracked all the way across the wall.
1: Yeah, oh, yeah.
0: And so, you know, you have to get rid of that and you can't spray Raid.
1: Yeah.
0: It's going to kill other stuff and smell awful.
1: What's your move?
0: Mixture, half and half, rubbing alcohol and water in a spray bottle.
1: Okay.
0: Immediate death. Stopped in their tracks.
1: What if you're in the kitchen today and you see like one ant on the counter?
0: I'm going to smush it.
1: Two of them.
0: Both of them. Smushing both of them.
1: Well, if there's like four walking in different directions.
0: I'm probably going to pull a fist and go.
1: Well, you do the potato like the, yeah, smashing a potato?
0: Correct.
1: Hammer fist them?
0: Yep, maybe. Or I might get a paper towel out and just, you know, put it down on top of them and then squeeze them. Get the satisfaction of feeling their little bodies break.
1: The angriness in your voice just
0: then. Yeah, because they don't belong in my house. They belong outside. There's nothing in the house for them.
1: Well, according to a, quote, ant biology expert.
0: We have those?
1: The ant biology expert says, squishing ants actually makes your problem way worse.
0: What? No, it gets
1: when
0: rid of them.
1: When you squish an ant, it releases pheromones that signal to other ants in the colony.
0: Pheromones?
1: Whenever they get that distress signal, worker ants rush over to remove the body. What starts as one ant can quickly turn into a whole swarm.
0: No, that means so many things that are wrong. That means the ant colony's close enough to smell it.
1: Uh-huh.
0: I don't want to be that close to an ant colony.
1: Yeah. It needs to be.

0: Coax him outside.
1: The expert says the best thing you can do is set the ant outside.
0: So I'm going to pick the ant up and put it outside like it's a wayward squirrel or something?
1: Yeah. Huh? You're going to put it on the porch and let it go?
0: Judges?
1: The expert also said block entry points where ants are getting in. Well, I wish I knew. I would.
0: We don't know where they're coming in.
1: It's an entire house. They can get in. They're the size of a pinhead. They can get in anywhere.
0: Hey, when I had my ant infestation, I don't know, several years ago, but I went to the office and I said, do you guys have an exterminator? She goes, let me guess. Ants.
1: Yeah.
0: I said, yeah, thousands, hundreds of thousands of them came in and they tracked across the wall. She goes, yeah.
1: That's what they do.
0: Like, that's what, yeah. Like, it was perfectly normal.
1: By the way, all they'll do is come in and kill them like you're going to kill them.
0: Correct.
1: They say, block the entry points where ants are getting in. I don't know how you do that. And wipe down surfaces with lemon juice or vinegar to throw them off their trails.
0: Rubbing alcohol and water.
1: I want it to be the road of bones that they see.
0: 100%.
1: I want them to walk up in there and go, why is everyone dead in here?
0: One ant guy, I think I talked about this on the radio once, and an ant guy, pest control guy called up, and he goes, no, leave them there for at least a day, because the others, when they try to come in, they'll see nothing but a trail of death, and they'll turn around and go back.
1: Is that true?
0: I don't know.
1: Well, it's what I think.
0: Me too.
1: I want them the road of bones and just carcasses everywhere when they come
0: through. I'm picturing Game of Thrones.
1: Yeah, I want them to come in and go, we shouldn't be here.
0: After the worst war you've ever seen on Game of Thrones, yeah. That's what I want the ants to come in and see.
1: I'll stack them up in a pile on the counter and go, come find this pile of dead bodies.
0: Cersei Lannister is what I want them to see. The devastation she caused.
1: We got to have some pest control people out there. Are we supposed to leave the bodies?
0: Sparky works in the pest control business. He should call us.
1: Sparky, are we supposed to leave the bodies?
0: Okay, first.
1: Sparky don't know.
0: I know. I'm
1: Sparky
0: just saying.
1: Sparky don't know.
0: He's the only one I know in the pest control business. What do you do with dead ants at your... What do you do with a wayward ant at your house? What's the best thing to do?
1: I need somebody in disguise. We won't reveal who you work for to tell us.
0: Yeah.
1: Is it worth calling the pest people over ants or just kill them and move on?
0: Don't even use your real name if you're scared about your job. Just
1: Pest Control Pete. You know what I mean?
0: Correct. Make up a name, call us, and tell us what to do with wayward ants in the house.
1: Should we leave the carnage? Let them see it as a warning shot?
0: That's what one of them told me. When they come in, the next one that comes in will go tell the whole colony, hey, we can't go in here anymore. Everybody's dead.
1: I think it's time we blow the lid off the pest control business. Y'all give us all the behind the scenes. So, Jimbo.
0: Are you saying it's a gimmick?
1: No, I'm not. Next time you see the ants, just remember, Jimbo, pick them up and set them outside.
0: Now, I'm not going to do that. I'm going to step on them or squish them or spray something on them and then throw them in the garbage. That's what's going to happen to the ants my house.
1: When there's that line, I go down the line, smash, smash, smash, smash.
0: Oh,
1: smash,
0: yeah.
1: Smash, smash, smash.
0: Yeah,
1: smash.
0: Yeah, yeah.
1: Hey, when you see that first one walk up to the first dead one, they go, oh, gosh.
0: They do. It's Game of Thrones.
1: It's panic after that.
0: Absolutely. They turn around. They don't know where to go.
1: Because all they've heard is vibration. You
0: right.
1: know what I mean?
0: Right.
1: I don't know if they can smell our pheromones.
0: Hey, Bill's dead. Bill's dead up here. You know.
1: Guys, I hear large vibrations. Somebody smells like pizza rolls all of a sudden. And Frank's dead. We have a problem on our hands.
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2: I'm News 19 meteorologist Jessica Comito. As we head throughout your Wednesday, we're going to see that chance of afternoon showers and thunderstorm activity again. It is going to be below average again today, with temperatures only reaching into the low to mid-80s. As we head into the afternoon, those showers will be capable of producing gusty winds and even localized heavy rain. Patchy fog forms overnight with lows into the low 70s. Shower and thunderstorm chances continue as we head into Thursday. I'm News 19 meteorologist Jessica Comito.
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1: Junior Joke of the Day!
2: Junior Joke of the Day brought to you by The Deep Comics and Games. Cassio, y'all don't know it, but I've low-key been giving y'all all summer jokes all summer long. Y'all don't even know it. Y'all didn't even know I was doing it.
3: Well, now we're woke. Hit us with another one.
2: By the way, school starts in 3 weeks. You believe summer's almost over?
3: Incredible.
2: August 10th, first day back for Huntsville City Schools. Absolutely astounding. It feels like summer just started to me. Cassio, why do bananas wear sunscreen?
3: Why do bananas wear sunscreen?
2: Because they peel.
4: What are you going to do about
3: that? Yeah.
2: Huh?
3: Hey, Jimbo, everybody needs to mark their calendars. Me and you is going to be out having a little Christmas in July, my friends.
2: That's right. That's right.
3: Lynn Layton Chevrolet in Decatur.
2: Let's go.
3: Oh, it's our first time at Lynn Layton Chevrolet.
2: It is. Yeah, it is. We'll be back in Decatur. We hadn't been to Decatur in a minute.
3: No, haven't been to Decatur in a minute and haven't been to Lynn Layton Chevy ever. So we're going to go out there. That's next Saturday, July 25th, noon until 2. And the first 100 people through the door, you get a free limited edition. This is amazing, Jimbo. We have Christmas ornaments. One is Pat Patrick's Blue Balls.
2: Right.
3: Christmas ornament.
2: For your Christmas tree.
3: And the other is Luther Green moonshine jars.
2: Correct.
3: As a Christmas ornament.
2: Little miniature moonshine jars.
3: They got the Rocket on them. Both have the Rocket logo on them. So you can be, if you are the one of the first 100 through the door. Not only do you get one, we're giving you both.
2: I turned my Luther Green shine jars into salt and pepper shakers.
3: Did you?
2: I did.
3: So you're not going to use them as Christmas ornaments, or are you going to see what happens in December?
2: I mean, I work here. I might take another one.
3: Okay.
2: Make that a Christmas ornament.
3: There we go. And I heard rumor that we're going to be registering for Guns N' Roses tickets.
2: That's right. The Atlanta show for GNR.
3: We're doing it big. Hadn't been to Decatur in a while, so we wanted to absolutely blow it out of the

0: box. So that is going to be next Saturday, July 25th, noon until 2, Lynn Layton Chevrolet in Decatur. 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
1: Come on.
0: Speaking of tickets, Jimbo, we got to give away Creed.
1: Let's go.
0: Creed tickets. We got to give them away, son.
1: Creed, Hinder, and Mammoth, all at the Orion on the 22nd, next week.
0: All right. To give these away, Jim, by the way, again, we get to see Mammoth finally without his cast on.
1: Yeah, last time we saw Mammoth, he came to town to Mars Music Hall, and Wolfie literally stepped off the bus. His first step in Huntsville.
0: Yeah.
1: He sprained his ankle, he broke something, didn't he? Break a little bone in his foot.
0: Remember, he almost got the Dave Grohl Foo Fighters throne he was talking about.
1: That's right.
0: He came out there. So we get to see him, like, go around the stage and stuff.
1: Running around.
0: And not be on pain meds.
1: Yeah, right.
0: We've talked to him since then, and he was saying, hey, I want to come back so I can jam.
1: Well, he's going to be at the Orion. He's going to fall in love with the venue first. All artists do. Second, he's going to be able to run all around that stage.
0: All right, let's do a little mosh pit math, Jimbo, where we give you a math problem. You've got to do this word problem and give us the answer. The first correct caller at 256-534-9595 to give us the answer to this math problem, a little mosh pit math. We're going to hook you up with Creed, Mammoth, and Hinder tickets at the Orion. Jimbo, your favorite, give me a band. Oh, you got a Tool shirt on today.
1: Tool.
0: Tool is playing a show. There's 16 songs in the set list.
1: Okay.
0: Danny Carey, their famous drummer, he's all awesome.
1: Yeah.
0: You know, he gets after it back there, you know.
1: Oh, he's busy, yeah.
0: Well, every song, he breaks two drumsticks. On song 13, though, he breaks three drumsticks.
1: Oh, see, and there you threw me.
0: How many total drumsticks did he break?
1: I was writing all that down, hoping to solve the problem.
0: You're right there. You were there. I saw you writing it. You're there.
1: You killed me when you did something on the 13th, something or
0: he
1: another.
0: He broke one extra.
1: Yeah, pass.
0: Instead of two, he broke three on song 13.
1: Uh-huh.
0: That's super easy.
1: Not for my head. I don't have a math head.
0: 16 song set. Two drumsticks per song. Except on song 13, he broke three of them. So you got to tell me how many total drumsticks died in the line of duty that night at the Tool Show. 256-534-9595.
1: All right, let's see. Hey, Rocket, who's this?
2: This is Jenny.
1: Jenny, do you know the number we're looking for?
2: I think it's 33.
0: It is 33. Yes, Jenny. Jimbo, you wrote it down right. There's 16 songs. He broke two a song. That's 32. And on song 13, he just broke one extra. It's 33.
1: Yeah, when you throw me for, I could have done that simple math problem, but you threw me for a loop with something about 13.
0: Jenny got it. Jenny, are you a math teacher, Jenny? Because you nailed that.
2: No, I'm actually really bad at math. I just got lucky.
1: Well, you nailed it. Jenny, congratulations. You've got some tickets to go see Creed next week at the Orion with Mammoth and Hinder.
0: It's
1: hang
0: a week
1: on the
0: from
1: line.
0: Today.
1: I know it.
0: What?
1: Hang on the line. We'll get these tickets to you. Thanks for listening and playing.
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2: JJ of the D! 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I've low-key been giving y'all summer jokes all summer long. You know summer's almost over? School starts like August 10th.
3: We got plenty. We got a month.
2: We don't have a month. Like we have 3 weeks.
3: Don't say it like that.
2: I just got the calendar up.
3: Don't say it like that.
2: 3 weeks from now, school starts back. For the Huntsville City, anyway. I will continue summer jokes until that day.
3: All right.
2: Cassio, why do bananas wear sunscreen?
3: Why do bananas wear sunscreen?
2: Because they peel.
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2: Cassio, how do you track your steps?
3: I don't.
2: Are you a step tracker?
3: No. I have before. I do not now.
2: I track my steps. I have one of those watches that tracks your steps.
3: Yeah.
2: However, I'm learning now that stuff gets in the way of skin contact and it could mess up the count without you knowing it. It can be disrupted by sweat or being bumped or rubbing loose. Sometimes if I'm in a certain position, my watch will lose contact with my skin.
3: Mm-hmm.
2: And I can't tell. It loses steps.
3: Uh-huh.
2: For a certain amount of time?
3: I mean, the devastation. Oh, the agony. How are you dealing with this?
2: Well, scientists
3: Your step count's off.
2: Scientists have created a new way for us to monitor our steps.
3: Thank goodness. I was just talking to somebody the other day. I said I should have 10,012, and I got 10,100. What's happening? My counts are off.
2: There's now a wearable temporary tattoo.
3: Of course.
2: That monitors your steps.
3: Yes.
2: They have designs like a shark or a flower. Or if you're a tough guy or lady, you can get a snake or an I Love Mom heart.
3: Uh-huh.
2: These track your steps, these temporary tattoos.
3: Okay.
2: It's a safe and reliable adhesive polymer electrode.
3: Sure it is.
2: It's over 10 times more breathable in hot weather than normal medical electrodes.
3: I'd hate it.
2: It's supposedly excellent at tracking muscle activity, heart rate, even brain waves.
3: Okay.
2: In an EKG test, where a person's on a treadmill, the electrodes manage 95.1% consistency before and after sweating.
3: What's the percentage without it? Of a watch. They didn't tell us that, did they?
2: No.
3: It's probably 94%. They snug it in.
2: But there's another benefit.
3: Oh, well, there is. Of course. Let me write it down.
2: It could make researchers...
3: Hang on, writing it down.

0: never seen anybody care more or less about steps than you.
1: Well, we can't miss them. We can't miss one.
0: It's going to be great for children because they can make Pokemon tattoos, too. And it can help make life easier and less intimidating for kids who need long-term medical monitoring. They won't mind wearing a Pokemon tattoo.
1: Okay. I mean, you... Okay.
0: Are you going to be first in line for a temporary tattoo that monitors your steps?
1: I mean,
0: and
1: if
0: your
1: you're telling
0: pressure?
1: Me this is less intimidating for kids that need medical stuff, I'm for it.
0: Yeah.
1: If you're saying, I'm pretty sure I walked 11,247 steps and it only gave me 11,230, I don't give one rip. But medical for stuff for kids, I mean, how are we going to argue with that?
0: Sadly, these are just a thought.
1: Now, you got temporary tattoos last time we were at the beach.
0: Yeah. Oh, yeah. I got a dolphin.
1: I mean, do you want that instead of your watch?
0: It didn't monitor anything.
1: I know. But would you rather it did?
0: The dolphin tattoo?
1: Yeah.
0: Yeah, I'd have that instead of this.
1: You would ditch your watch if every day...
0: Now, I didn't think about it. I didn't think that through.
1: See?
0: Because I use this for the Rocket Center, and so I can tell how long I've been down.
1: All kind of stuff. Time?
0: Yeah.
1: Messages?
0: Yeah. Yeah. No,
1: By the way, we got to reapply that tattoo a lot.
0: True.
1: It's a temporary tattoo, you see?
0: Why are you pooping on the temporary tattoo that monitors steps? And EKG and stuff.
1: It's like a dream catcher, okay? I don't care about how many steps.
2: Dream catcher.
1: I caught two dreams last night with dream catcher. I don't care how many steps you got.
0: Remember when dream catchers were a thing?
1: Yeah.
0: I forgot about that. I forgot about dream catchers.
1: We had tiny ones on our mirrors.
0: People swore by them.
1: Yeah.
0: What happened? Dream catcher.
1: Does our watch catch them now?
0: My watch doesn't catch any dreams.
1: Okay.
0: But catches text messages. No dreams.
1: Misses a few steps every day. I know you were telling me the other day we were in our meeting. You're like, my step count's got to be off. I think I'm walking more than this.
0: Experts say they're not quite ready yet. They need more time for testing and further studies.
1: Do they?
0: Yeah. But they are on the horizon.
1: They're just getting us ready for the brand new technology, temporary tattoos.
0: Correct. Temporary tattoos that monitor EKG and steps other biometrics we need to be
1: monitoring.
0: Let's
1: just make it permanent. Let's just get real tattoos. What are we doing?
0: But Casio, they come in different shapes and sizes. A cartoon, a shark, a flower, or a snake, or an I Love Mom heart.
1: Welcome to 1984.
0: That is your stupid news. We'll let you know when they come out so you'll know to zoom over and grab one.
1: Please, I got my calendar open right now waiting on the update.
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4: I'm News 19 meteorologist Jessica Comito. As we head throughout your Wednesday, we're going to see that chance of afternoon showers and thunderstorm activity again. It is going to be below average again today, with temperatures only reaching into the low to mid-80s. As we head into the afternoon, those showers will be capable of producing gusty winds and even localized heavy rain. Patchy fog forms overnight with lows into the low 70s. Shower and thunderstorm chances continue as we head into Thursday. I'm News 19 meteorologist Jessica Comito.
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0: Rocket 95.1, Mr. Petty. You don't know how it feels. 10 minutes till 8 o'clock with Would You Rather Wednesday Dilemma coming just after 8, which requires your attendance. We need your participation in our Would You Rather Wednesday Dilemma. You can participate many ways. You can tap that app. You can call us. You can go to social media. We'll go over all that coming up after 8 o'clock. 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
1: Baby! We are hanging out. This is Would You Rather. I'm getting it together right now. It's going to be a difficult one,
0: Is it?
1: It's going to feel like a different one.
0: Okay.
1: Jimbo, this is very interesting. The online, they are sharing. Should we do the girl story? Or should we wait till we have time to discuss that?
0: I hope that's going to be something that'll take us a couple hours to get through.
1: All right, let's do that tomorrow then.
0: Yeah.
1: Okay.
0: Yeah.
1: All right. It used to be common to have over-the-hill parties for people who turned 40. Remember it was...
0: Oh, sure.
1: Lordy, Lordy, look who's 40.
0: Right. Everything was black. All the posters were black, and it was horrible and dim. And
1: I remember my parents' 40th.
0: I remember my
1: distinctly,
0: father.
1: Distinctly. Hey, be

0: Somewhere, I would say, somewhere close to 80.
1: Okay.
0: 80's enough, by the way.
1: It's 81 for women.
0: Okay, that makes...
1: 77 for men.
0: Yeah, I was going to say men way less.
1: Those numbers have been steadily climbing. 40 is still technically middle age. It doesn't seem like it should be.
0: That means I have 12 more years. That's it.
1: When you put it like that, it sounds rough.
0: That's basically what you just said, is you just sentenced me to 12 more years of life.
1: Don't put it like that. You got the slender hips of a woman. You might go to 81. You got soft hands.
0: Then I have 15 more years.
1: The median age of a first-time home buyer was 40 last year.
0: Wow.
1: And nearly 20% of the graduate students in America are 40 plus, by the way, which shows that many people are still shaping their careers at 40, not just looking to downshift towards retirement, whatever that is. You probably even know 40-somethings that are training for marathons, opening new businesses, dating, having kids, changing careers. There's less pressure to, quote, have it all figured out by 40 these days. And in recent years, adulthood appears to have stretched, creating many more possibilities, according to the article.
0: Yeah, that checks. We make no secret about it. I'm 65. And I still feel 30. I do. I still feel 30. Some new things hurt. I'm not going to kid you there. I'm not going to paint this rosy picture. There's some things that hurt. A few things don't work like they used to.
1: That was last week. Well, yeah, I believe it was last week. Last week, I was in discomfort every day because on Monday I stretched wrong. And then I had a crick in my neck.
0: Stretched wrong.
1: And I went, what are we doing?
0: Yeah.
1: For days.
0: Things creep up on you.
1: Hey, it was a crick in my neck. I couldn't turn good.
0: Right.
1: And I remember the moment. I did a little stretch, and you know where you kind of stretch, but you kick your head back?
0: Yeah.
1: Like that.
0: Uh-huh.
1: Oh, it feels great right now.
0: Uh-huh.
1: Get you a good stretch right now. Do it.
0: I love stretching. I love it.
1: You know, you're spreading out.
0: I do.
1: But kick that head. Just give it a, yeah. Kick a weird tilt.
0: Yeah.
1: I did this one right here.
0: I'm in it.
1: You know, you just were a weird angle, and I felt it.
0: You went chin down?
1: No, it was actually back and to the left.
0: Okay. Well, don't do it again.
1: Hey, and something went tingle, and I went, it wasn't good. And then it was days.
0: Yeah. Yeah.
1: And have you ever had discomfort? The older you get, you'll just get discomfort, and you resign yourself after a couple of days where you go, this is permanent now, and I'm just going to have to get used to it.
0: Oh, of course. Of course.
1: And it's not like I'm just realizing it, that it's gone.
0: Mm-hmm.
1: You know, one of those, I'm like, I don't know when I woke up and it was gone.
0: Right.
1: But I'd resigned myself to, that's just life now.
0: Yesterday, somehow, I couldn't tell you how it happened, but yesterday, somehow my wrist got sore.
1: Oh, okay.
0: I didn't bump into anything or pick up anything. It just all of a sudden started hurting. And in my head, I went, well, I mean, it's old age. It's just this must happen.
1: The older you get, you're younger, you go, I need to fix this. What happened?
0: Yeah.
1: How can I get better?
0: Right.
1: And then you start getting older and things pop up. And if it's there a second day, you go, well, I just got a trick knee now, you know. I know what to do.
0: And when you're older, especially when you look older like me, people go, well, yeah.
1: Well, you know, yeah.
0: Yeah, of course you're hurt.
1: This goes back to all those sayings about, you know, the older you get and you start doing the things you thought were stupid.
0: Yeah, right.
1: You know.
0: Yeah, exactly.
1: So here we are. 40 is... It's not just middle age to me is more of a lifestyle, not your age. You know what I mean?
0: 100%. 40's the new 25.
1: 40's the new 25?
0: Yeah.
1: I don't know about that. That's a little extreme. 25, I was invincible, buddy.
0: Oh, me too. I was, you couldn't tell.

0: me nothing. You couldn't tell me nothing.
1: I don't know. It tickles me. There's a new trend online where it just says, at some point in my 40s, I started doing this. And it cuts them asleep, and they just go, yeah. You know, when you wake up making noise out of nowhere.
0: Yeah.
1: They're just like asleep, and they go, oh! And you just look around. You go, what was that noise?
0: Yeah. No, I do it all the time. And I hear it sort of echoing in my house, and I'm going,
1: you wake up with the noise?
0: What noise did I just make?
1: You do that?
0: Yeah.
1: I don't do that.
0: Mine is, oh, mama.
1: When you wake up?
0: Whenever I get up from anything.
1: I'm just getting up.
0: Yeah.
1: What, do you ever wake up in the middle of the night making noise?
0: I'm sure I have.
1: Okay. Not regularly?
0: Nothing really. There's nothing really specific I can remember, but certainly I have. Certainly. You make a lot more noises when you get up there.
1: Oh, I caught myself, a long tradition passed down from my grandfather to my father and now to me. When I sit down, I go, oh, me. And I go, what am I doing?
0: Oh, there's more sounds and phrases coming. Just get ready.
1: More sounds and phrases.
0: just get ready.
1: Anything you, the older you get, the more everything comes with a noise.
0: That's right.
2: I like shorts that are pretty short.
3: 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We ask them.
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1: I'm News 19 meteorologist Jessica Comito. As we head throughout your Wednesday, we're going to see that chance of afternoon showers and thunderstorm activity again. It is going to be below average again today, with temperatures only reaching into the low to mid 80s. As we head into the afternoon, those showers will be capable of producing gusty winds and even localized heavy rain. Patchy fog forms overnight with lows into the low 70s. Shower and thunderstorm chances continue as we head into Thursday. I'm News 19 meteorologist Jessica Comito.
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1: Would You Rather Wednesday requires your participation, if you will. 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We're the same handle on all three of those.
2: All right, Jimbo, here's today's Would You Rather. Would you rather only eat food that's cold forever?
1: Breakfast cereal.
2: Okay. Thank you for...
1: First thing I thought of. I'm a cereal head.
2: Thank you for establishing that breakfast cereal would be on that list. We got that nailed down.
1: This morning I had Lucky Charm.
2: Uh-huh.
1: But I'm diverting the conversation. So, only eat cold things.
2: I just don't know. I want to see how many you can name now. Just keep naming them.
1: At my house?
2: No, just cold foods.
1: Oh, cold foods. Any type of melon. What? What?
2: Yay.
1: Huh? It's been in the fridge, probably.
2: Yay.
1: Man. Blueberries. That's cold. Wait, would you consider bread cold, or is that just room temperature?
2: It's room temp.
1: But cold,
2: I'll give you
1: cold cuts.
2: Yeah,
1: those are cold.

0: cream?
1: Ice cream. Fantastic. What's wrong with ice cream? Huh?
0: Various types of melons.
1: I've already covered melons. There are umpteen thousand flavors of cereal.
0: All right, so you can only eat food that's gone forever, or you can never use a pillow again. I specifically put
1: what?
0: No substitutes allowed. So you can't ball up clothes, roll up a towel. There's no pillows.
1: Okay? So don't use a pillow ever again.
0: Or
1: eat
0: only cold foods. Daniel, Brad, Mike, have already commented on Facebook and said, I'm not sure if they missed that on the part that said no substitutes, example, clothes or towels. But Brad said, goodbye pillow, I can use folded clothes or blankets.
1: Yeah, okay. So he missed that part.
0: Mike Froman said, no pillow, I can roll up sweatpants and sweatshirts. He said, I had enough cold food in the Army and in jail. But here's the problem. You can't use any substitutes for a pillow. There's just no pillow.
1: So you're just flat. You're just flat on the bed.
0: Yep.
1: Or the sofa, whatever you sleep on.
0: Yeah.
1: No pillow at all. Not even a sofa pillow.
0: No more steaks, burgers, dogs. You can eat cold weenies out of the fridge.
1: I used to when I was a kid.
0: They're disgusting.
1: It was gross, but it was kind of fun when you're a kid.
0: I finally got to the age where I ate one and went, that was it.
1: Vienna sausage.
0: It's kind of room temp. It's the cold.
1: So we're X-ing out room temp.
0: And we probably had, you know, I don't know the brand, but we probably had some cheap weenies, you know.
1: Sure.
0: They get a little gritty and stuff.
1: Yeah. No, yeah.
0: It's not good cold.
1: No, it's much better warmed up, even though they're pre-cooked already.
0: Yeah.
1: When you buy them, they're cooked.
0: Oh, I mean, that used to be a thing.
1: Me too.
0: When I was younger, even my parents would go get a hot dog out of the refrigerator.
1: Same.
0: Wrap it up in a piece of Velveeta cheese.
1: I wrap mine up in American cheese.
0: Yeah.
1: After I split the hot dog down the middle.
0: A Kraft cheese single and eat it.
1: Correct.
0: So, cold food or no pillow?
1: God, those were good. I forgot about those till right now.
0: What?
1: Cold weenies out of the fridge with the cheese wrapped around it. Oh.
0: Are you going to do it?
1: I might. I might do that.
0: I want you to eat one. I don't think it's going to be as good as you remember.
1: You don't think?
0: I'd
1: be so disappointed if it wasn't, because I have the most fantastic memory of it.
0: All right, so you're going to take the weenie just straight out of the fridge.
1: Right out of the package. Wrap it up in a piece of American cheese, and what a snack. What a power afternoon snack.
0: Why'd you say something about cutting it?
1: I used to split mine down the middle.
0: The weenie?
1: Yeah.
0: And then what?
1: It just seemed more fun. I don't know. I was 10.
0: Oh, but you just ate it like that?
1: Yeah, yeah.
0: Oh, you didn't close the cheese up or anything? It was just...
1: I wrapped the cheese around it, which was weird now that I think about it, because I'd split it down the middle and then paste it back together with a piece of cheese.
0: That's what I was...
1: I don't know what I was doing.
0: But it was a thing.
1: Yeah.
0: It was a thing.
1: It was. It was just a project. I don't know. Yeah, you know, when you're 10, you're in your head.
0: You're killing time.
1: Yeah.
0: Yeah, I don't... Cold weenies are real bad to me now.
1: Yeah, I'm certain that they're not what I remember.
0: I mean, just 10 seconds in the microwave and you're good. You know what I mean?
1: Yeah, but you can't. You've ruled that out for us if you pick that team.
0: Oh, yeah,
1: anyway.
0: Yeah. Yeah, for sure. No cold, only cold food or no pillows. I can't. Stuart Peck has commented, are we allowed to put a rolled up jacket or something in substitute for a pillow? Guys, I'm looking at the picture. It says, in parentheses, no substitutes allowed, clothes, towels, etc. Will you look at the picture and see if I'm losing my mind?
1: Yeah.
0: I don't know what to do.
1: Oh, no, it's right there.
0: Okay.
1: Clearly, the instructions are absolutely clear.
0: Okay.
1: 100% I would have gotten the message if you hadn't pointed it out.
0: Okay. I felt like I did something wrong. You're going to go, did I post the wrong graphic? Because the first three comments

0: or I'll just substitute something.
1: Because people can't take it with no pillow. Gotta have a pillow.
0: People can't take it.
1: Huh? Gotta have a pillow.
0: Stewart said, I would like to put a rolled up jacket or something and substitute for a pillow, but not for sleeping. Like, what if I need to brace my back when sitting in an uncomfortable chair? Yeah, this is just, we're talking about, no pillows.
1: Yeah. No pillows.
0: I don't know what you're doing in your chair, Stewart. I don't know, bud. I just meant no pillows.
1: Stewart, you're not old enough to be sore anywhere. Okay?
0: A pillow and an uncomfortable chair.
1: We have some taps. Should I trust them?
0: Well.
1: Mike Weatherill, he's usually pretty clean.
0: Yeah.
1: Let's go with Mike. Mike Weatherill tapping that out.
2: Jimbo Queso, you talking about any kind of food cold, like pizza and chicken and stuff? Cause that's pretty good cold.
1: Isn't it?
0: Yes.
1: It's not much better than pizza for breakfast, well, I'll tell you that right.
0: Yeah,
1: now.
0: I mean, stuff has to get hot to cook, so we don't care about that. Yeah. It's just, you have to eat it cold.
1: Yeah, you just eat it out of the fridge. Just picture everything you put in the fridge that you can put in a serving plate and eat.
0: Erica Nixon said, cold food, when I had kids, that's the only way I ever got to eat.
1: Yeah, oh yeah. Moms, are you kidding?
0: Yeah, the moms will eat some cold food now.
1: Busy moms.
0: All right, we want to hear from you. It's on Facebook. It's on X. It's on Instagram. Or you can tap that app just like you heard already. We'll get to those, and we will get to your social media at The Rocket 951.
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0: Rocket 95.1, Jimbo and Cassio. So far, so fake from Pierce the Veil. 8:30. It is a Would You Rather Wednesday. We have a dilemma put before you. Would you rather only eat cold food for the rest of your life or
1: never use a pillow?
0: Never use a pillow. Is that anywhere?
1: No.
0: Anywhere.
1: No substitutes allowed, clothes, towels, etc. By the way, Stuart, I wasn't specifically calling you out. You were in a group of people.
0: Stuart's mad. Stuart Peck is mad
1: at you. Stuart hot.
0: Stuart Peck tapping.
2: I heard y'all.

0: but my comment says not for sleeping. Either way, I think I'm going to give up this. I'm going to only eat cold food because I need my pillow.
1: You called him out and said he's too young to be hurting. He said sometimes he's sore after all day on the jet ski, Jimbo.
2: Well, that's on you. Don't spend all day on the jet ski.
1: Well, no. He's just saying he's sore. You said he shouldn't have sore. I'm fine. I bet if me and you rode the jet ski for 3 seconds, we'd be sore.
2: Oh.
1: Yeah.
2: For a week. For a solid week.
1: Yeah, Mr. Jet Ski is out there all day.
2: Yeah,
1: he gets sore.
2: Travis PP tapped that out. Travis.
3: I'm going cold food because I'm thinking, you know, cold pizza's fine. A lot of the things, leftovers, you know, you can throw them in the fridge and that's cold food, so it's fine. I can't do without the pillows for my head. You're talking about health issues and everything else with your neck and all that. Nah, I'm doing cold food. Can't do without the pillow.
1: All right.
2: You can do salads. Keep lettuce in the fridge.
1: Charlie Thrower tweets at the Rocket 951. Hearing Jimbo name all the cold foods, and he shared the picture of Bubba Gump. There's pineapple shrimp, lemon pepper shrimp, coconut shrimp, pepper shrimp.
2: Shrimp, there's a good cold food. Huh? D. Plumber tapped that out. D. Plumber.
4: Would you rather? Gotta go no pillow. I mean, after like 24 of them there natty lights, you don't need a pillow anyway.
2: 24. That's a case of beer, D. One sitting.
1: 24 of what?
2: Natty lights.
1: Which ones?
2: Natty lights.
1: Which ones?
2: What do you mean?
1: Them there. Them there natty lights.
2: Them there natty lights.
1: Charlie also said, I got to have my pillow, my guy. Otherwise, my neck is all didgeridoo and cattywampus.
2: My guy.
1: He's trying to take all the things you said you were going to say.
2: I know.
1: And you've said none of them.
2: Cattywampus, I say all the time. Charlie Thrower tapping.
3: So I already gave my answer, but I just need a little bit of clarification. About the rules and regulations that you have going on for this Would You Rather Wednesday, Mr. Kid.
1: Yeah.
3: Does that include a bosom for a pillow when you say there's no substitutions? Because if I remember correctly, the song back in the day said everybody needs a bosom for a pillow.
2: What song said that?
1: Everybody needs a bosom for a pillow.
2: What song is that?
1: Everybody needs a bosom. Everybody needs a bosom.
2: Are you just making that up right now?
1: No.
2: Is that real? I don't know that I've ever heard that.
1: You have definitely needs a bosom for a pillow. Everybody needs a bosom. Brimful of Asha.
2: Oh, is that in there?
1: Brimful of Asha on a 45.
2: Yeah, I never understood what they were saying. I never understood that one.
1: Everybody needs a bosom for a pillow.
2: What are we doing? Are we...
1: What are we doing? On social media, facebook.com/TheRocket951. Daniel Worthy said, only eat cold food forever. I need that pillow.
2: Yeah.
1: Bradley Helton said, take my pillow away. I ain't giving up my hot Mexican food and queso.
2: What are you going to sleep on? You can't just sleep flat on a bed.
1: You can sleep flat on your back.
2: I'd be miserable.
1: You can sleep face down.
2: I mean, maybe I could finagle some kind of side sleeping behavior without a pillow.
1: Uranian Noliquin said, define cold. I used to be a manager at a restaurant. I never ate a hot meal there. Every time I'd get my food, I'd have to go deal with something, so my food was not hot when I got back to it. I can live on cold food. Even cold pizza tastes good.
2: Yeah.
1: Cold pizza tastes great.
2: Cold pizza for breakfast in the morning?
1: Yeah.
2: I mean, I'm thinking you can run that through something to freshen it up a little bit.
1: Cody Duncan said, bye-bye pillow. I can easily use a blanket or something else rolled up under my head.
2: The loophole guy.
1: But you can't. I just said no substitutes.
2: No
1: substitutes. On the sign. Yep. And he said, I'm not eating cold super chili, especially in the winter. Oh, man.
2: Oh, cold chili.
1: No. Out. Cold soup, out.
2: Oh, no, I'm not into... No, I now that I think about it, no.
1: Oh.

0: I pass on both of those.
1: You get it out of the fridge, it's got that film on it. You know what I mean?
0: Oh, yeah, no, yeah.
1: You know what I mean?
0: No, chili needs to be hot. That's a requirement.
1: Because I always put meat in my vegetable soup. I'm putting some hamburger in there.
0: Sure.
1: It gets that grease on the top.
0: Well, you know which makes it delicious, but when you cook it, the grease goes away. You can't see it anymore.
1: That's what I'm saying. When you get it fresh out, you go, that's not a good look.
0: Yeah. So you heat it up and you dissolve all that fat.
1: Angel Dever said, pillow, cold potatoes are the worst.
0: Cold potatoes. That doesn't sound appetizing.
1: Not good.
0: I used to eat frozen French fries, though, out of the freezer.
1: David, what?
0: Yeah, I did when I was little. I love a frozen French fry.
1: I'm joking.
0: JD Douglas, tap that app. JD, what you got?
2: Good morning, Jimbo and Cassio. I think I'm going to have to keep my pillow. I sleep with a body pillow. I know, grown man body pillow with Batman on it. I don't even care. It survived my whole marriage and everything.
0: Yeah.
2: It's the pillow or me. I'm sorry. I got to have Gotham. Gotham needs me and I need it. So I guess it's cold food.
1: Gotham.
0: I'm jealous. I want a Batman pillow.
1: Gotham needs me.
0: I want a Batman pillow.
1: I probably should clarify.
0: Where do I get Batman pillowcases?
1: Well, first of all, the answer to any of that, if where can I get, is always online. I'm sure Amazon's got a million.
0: Yeah.
1: I'm sure Walmart's got them.
0: I'm sure. Why don't I have them already? Why did it take J.D. Douglas to tell me I need a Batman pillow?
1: Because you're a grown-ass man.
0: I don't know. It survived his marriage.
1: Well, he had it before the marriage.
0: His wife has tolerance for the Batman pillow.
1: He's had it for years. You can't just jump in the Batman pillow game.
0: Oh, yeah. You watch. And I'll take a damn picture and put it online.
1: You won't do it.
0: You watch.
1: Y'all mark this day in history. Here's another Jimbo pop-off.
0: You watch.
1: That ain't going to happen.
0: It's because when I do it, I get 2 likes.
1: You're popping off about posting it.
0: Yeah, I'm gonna have a Batman pillowcase before the end of this week.
1: We should have clarified. We didn't really, but Matt. Our buddy Matt down from the shop, Jimbo.
0: Yeah.
1: He said, cereal don't count, Jimbo. It's the milk that's cold. It's not cereal.
0: So the cereal's considered room temp?
1: See, we should have discussed
0: that. Wait, Matt, you've just wrecked my whole decision-making process here.
1: See? Does room temp count?
0: Wait, I don't need this kind of logic in my life for this particular Would You Rather Wednesday dilemma.
1: Wait, but wouldn't the milk make it cold?
0: Yeah.
1: You know what I mean?
0: Yeah, there you go. There, Matt. In your face, Matt.
1: Chaco said, I gotta have a pillow. So I guess it's sandwiches and cereal for us.
0: Yeah.
1: Archer Hay said, my bed has a button to raise it up any way I want. I'll eat hot Thanksgiving dinner, hot breakfast, and hot Christmas feast.
0: Well, you can't hide money with a bed that raises up to any position you want.
1: He ain't even trying to hide it.
0: Come on, Archer.
1: Wow. All right. Jimbo, we have got to give ours and get out of here.
0: Oh, I'm cold food. I'll just throw that down. I'm not losing my pillow.
1: Oh, 100% for me.
0: Yeah.
1: No pillow would ruin my life.
0: Oh, yeah. Same. No, I'm absolutely no interest miserable. In not having a pillow.
1: If I go to a hotel now and it don't have the right pillows, it's ruined my whole trip.
0: I finagle the pillows. I'll pat them down. Sometimes I'll make a crease in the middle.
1: I'll tell you, I'm on the verge of being that guy that brings his pillow on the trip now.
0: Yeah.
1: I've thought about it the last few trips.
0: You should see check-in day at the Rocket Center. Almost every child that comes has a pillow.
1: See?
0: They bring their own pillow. Pillows are that important.
1: It is.
0: Yeah, I can't. I'm cold food. I'll figure something out, y'all.
1: I'm getting hot thinking about it, you know? Just getting hot, just red ass over it.
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8: I'm News 19 meteorologist Jessica Comito. As we head throughout your Wednesday, we're going to see that chance of afternoon showers and thunderstorm activity again. It is going to be below average again today, with temperatures only reaching into the low to mid 80s. As we head into the afternoon, those showers will be capable of producing gusty winds and even localized heavy rain. Patchy fog forms overnight with lows into the low 70s. Shower and thunderstorm chances continue as we head into Thursday. I'm News 19 meteorologist Jessica Comito.
9: Thank you, Jessica. Rocket 95.1. Jimbo and Cassio at quarter till niner on a Would You Rather Wednesday. Our dilemma continues online if you want. Would you rather only eat cold food for the rest of your life, yep, or sleep without a pillow on your bed? No fakers, no turning blankets into pillows, nothing. You're just sleeping flat on your back.
10: No substitute this.
9: Right. Right. You can jump in online at when you get some time today at the Rocket 951 Facebook, Instagram, and X.
10: Well, Jimbo, a Burlington man is recovering. He was swimming in Lake George. Brandon Shortsleeve is his name.
9: That's not anybody's name.
10: I knew. The first thing you were going to do.
9: It's not anybody's name.
10: Hmm?
9: Nobody's last name is Shortsleeve. He gave that to himself.
10: No, Brandon Shortsleeve.
9: That's his nickname.
10: Well, Jimbo, him and his brother were in the water and a friend, and a beaver started attacking them.
9: A beaver?
10: Yeah.
9: What's nothing like a beaver attack? That big, thick, flat tail?
10: Sure.
9: Big teeth for gnawing trees down.
10: The first time my friend ended up picking it up, it swam back at him. So we were like, okay, it's just out for blood.

0: Hmm?
1: Are beavers aggressive like that?
0: They had just gotten off the water on Turtle Island on the 4th of July. We were in the water, I think, for maybe 5 minutes before my friend started freaking out and screaming. He said something attacked him. I just jumped in the water, and then I grabbed whatever it was attacking him and pulled it out. It was a beaver. Probably rabid, according to health experts.
1: Oh, snap.
0: Huh?
1: What about a rabid? Look, we've just seen a bison attack Pawpaw. Mm. Now we're seeing beavers attack. What's going on in the world?
2: The first time my friend ended up picking it up, swam back at him. So we were like, okay, it just is out for blood. This was a puncture bite. His teeth went through my stomach. He said something attacked him. I just jumped in the water, and then I grabbed whatever it was attacking him, pulled it out. I was a little freaked out. I didn't, like, think it was a beaver at first. You know, I just grabbed this little brown blob in the water. It ended up biting me a few times as I got it out of the water. So I was like, I got to keep a good grip on this thing. And then I just tossed him pretty far.
0: Hmm.
1: Just tossed him pretty far.
0: Yeeted a beaver.
1: How big is a beaver?
0: They vary in sizes.
1: Is it like two hands? Huh? Is it the size of a cat? A small dog?
0: It's a fat beaver.
1: What do we know?
0: Just a fat beaver. Beavers, it says they are afraid of us. They don't want to interact with us, said an expert. They're not particularly curious about us. A normal beaver, if you're boating along or kayaking along, if a beaver sees you, they will slap the water with their giant tails and they will swim away. That is Jackie Lindrum of the DEC Fish and Wildlife Division Director. If you see a beaver approaching you, whether you're swimming or boating, that would be considered abnormal beaver behavior.
1: I prefer normal beaver behavior. And so the beavers stay in beaver world and I stay in mine.
0: Don't they
1: live inside a dam?
0: They build them. Yeah. They build them.
1: Don't they build houses in there too? So these guys must have been near their dam and it must be, maybe it has babies in there. It was territorial.
0: Says beavers would typically be mostly a dead-end host. The virus isn't well adapted to that particular animal. It may bite another beaver, and give another beaver rabies, but in all likelihood, it probably wouldn't. Even after this ordeal, Brandon Shortsleeve says he's not afraid of the animal and recognizes how unusual this is. I was told that I'd have a better chance of getting struck by lightning than getting bit by a beaver again.
1: Why are the animals getting aggressive towards us?
0: So they're going through rabies shots.
1: It must
0: be. By the way, I've went through that rabies shot cycle. Not fun.
1: Yeah, a lot of them.
0: Not fun.
1: A lot of shots.
0: Stomachs, arms, butts.
1: I've never been through it, but I've heard about it.
0: They're setting up a DEC said they it would be nearly impossible for them to trap a specific beaver. But they are going to be patrolling the area.
1: How are the beavers so evasive?
0: Well, they're just saying they could set up a trap. They can't tell if it's going to take that beaver. It might just take any other beaver.
1: Can dude recognize it? Dude who got bit?
0: I mean, most beavers look the same, wouldn't you say, at first glance?
1: At first glance, for sure.
0: Yeah.
1: But there's got to be differences in them.
0: Anyone who sees anything suspicious should call them. They say do not approach the beavers.
1: I think it, you know, the bison attacked Pawpaw because it was mating season. And it was just.
0: They say this one's got rabies.
1: And this one's got rabies.
0: It's not what you want.
1: No. We don't need rabid. No.
0: Disease-free beavers are what we need.
1: Yeah.
0: Currently, there are no other reports of aggressive beavers in the area.
1: Good. Let's have the passive beavers that are just doing beaver things. In their beaver world. Huh? Making dams and whatnot. Gnawing down trees.
0: What do you think a beaver trap is?
1: Beaver trap?
0: Yeah. They said we can't trap a specific beaver, but
1: I'm picturing it kind of like a the ones they step on and it grabs their ankle. What kind of trap is that?
0: Like a bear trap?
1: A bear trap. That's
0: killing it.
1: That's what I'm picturing.
0: Oh.
1: I mean, no, but smaller. Scaled down for beaver.

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2: I'm News 19 meteorologist Jessica Comito. As we head throughout your Wednesday, we're going to see that chance of afternoon showers and thunderstorm activity again. It is going to be below average again today, with temperatures only reaching into the low to mid 80s. As we head into the afternoon, those showers will be capable of producing gusty winds and even localized heavy rain. Patchy fog forms overnight with lows into the low 70s. Shower and thunderstorm chances continue as we head into Thursday. I'm News 19 meteorologist Jessica Comito.
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2: I just started buying my toothbrushes in bulk. Most of my life, I live toothbrush to toothbrush. No backup. I'm out there just buying Lucy's. I had one, and I would use that one until no two bristles were parallel. And then I would continue to use that one because I would convince myself it's probably more effective now that I made it all woolly like that. Soon I'll promote it to kitchen duty. And the best part about the multi-pack, you get to pick a color. The blue one, oh, that's soothing. That's an ocean of serenity. The red one, oh yeah, that's fun, but it's a little bit spicy. The purple one is powerful. 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You might have made a series of self-destructive decisions. Now you need to adjust your behavior according to your core values. Well, come on then, purple toothbrush. Let's ride. We got plaque and demons to vanquish.
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7: I'm News 19 meteorologist Jessica Comito. As we head throughout your Wednesday, we're going to see that chance of afternoon showers and thunderstorm activity again. It is going to be below average again today, with temperatures only reaching into the low to mid 80s. As we head into the afternoon, those showers will be capable of producing gusty winds and even localized heavy rain. Patchy fog forms overnight with lows into the low 70s. Shower and thunderstorm chances continue as we head into Thursday. I'm News 19 meteorologist Jessica Comito.
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1: Cassio, Tennessee. We're going to Tennessee for stupid news today. Tennessee, right up the road. Shout out Fayetteville.
2: Yeah, Fayetteville.
1: Huh?

0: Cassie, a 26-year-old man in Tennessee.
1: Yeah.
2: Yeah.
0: Tied one on.
2: Yeah.
0: He was drunk. Decided to break into a Walmart in Tennessee. They didn't specify what city. I don't know if it's Fayetteville Walmart or which one.
1: Okay.
0: Few employees were still there when he smashed his way in, went on a rampage. He damaged merchandise. And the few employees that were still there called police, of course. And the cops came and found our boy butt naked, lying on a pallet of dog food.
1: Whoa.
2: What are we doing?
0: Mm-hmm.
2: Huh? That sounds messed up.
0: He heard, he was drunk up. When he finally stirred because of the hoopla that was going on in the store, he bolted for the clothing section and was quickly handcuffed, butt naked.
2: Well, you got to look presentable for your mugshot.
0: Charged with disorderly conduct, public intox, vandalism, and aggravated criminal trespass, among other things.
2: Well.
0: Mm. That's not a fun drunk.
2: I'm gonna lay down on this dog food and take it real quick now. Well, it's hot in here.
3: It's hot in here.
2: You might as well take my clothes off.
0: My goodness.
2: I'll be honest. If I'm about to get arrested naked, I'd like to try to sling some pants on real quick.
0: You think?
2: Yeah. Although, I forgot, he can't pay for them. They'd probably charge him with shoplifting.
0: Probably. Do you... nobody wants a naked mugshot. First of all, those things are public, so now we can all see.
2: And by the way, I just reminded, I gotta go get dog food today. So if I... Does it say the brand? Because I need to make sure I get something else.
0: It doesn't say the brand, no.
2: Hmm.
0: But if you see one with dents in the cans, possibly had been slept on.
2: Oh, yeah, they call him the street.
0: Steer away from that one.
2: Yeah, because he sat all over.
0: Yeah, but naked.
2: Yeah.
0: Which means stuff was touching stuff.
2: Stuff was touching stuff.
0: Yeah. Huh? Stuff was touching stuff. Nothing you could do about that. And that is your stupid news out of Tennessee. Not specific about what city all this happened in.
2: All right. Rock, paper, scissors. Who's got to grab him? Somebody's got to grab him.
3: Yeah.
2: Huh?
0: Yeah. Yeah. You watch Cops or live PD on the weekends, and you wonder why they all keep the, you know, surgical rubber gloves in their cars now.
2: Yeah.
0: There's a reason for that.
2: Do we know... did he get naked in the store, or did he arrive naked?
0: It does not specify. It just says he was definitely arrested naked. I don't know if they collected his clothes and let him put them on at the police station or what, but I think when you get arrested, I think you go and you have to take what you have off and put on their set of clothes. I think they've got...
2: put on the jumpsuits, yeah.
0: Scrubs or something,
2: yeah.
0: Whatever jail clothes are. They didn't specify. He definitely fell asleep naked on the dog food. We do know that for a fact. And he's arrested. We know that for a fact. The rest is shady.
2: And he's arrested.
0: And that's your stupid news on Rocket 95.1.
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0: Rocket 95.1. Jimbo and Cassio heading out of here for a Would You Rather Wednesday. If you didn't get a chance to chime in with us on Would You Rather Wednesday, you can still do it on social media at the Rocket 951. Would you rather sleep without a pillow for the rest of your life or just eat cold food for the rest of your life? Jump on there and let us know. Have a great rest of your Wednesday. We'll be back tomorrow for a Thursday show.
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0: What a powerhouse game.
1: For the final spot in the final, the winner will play Spain this weekend for the championship. The loser takes on France for third place. The 2026 WNBA All-Star Draft at 2:30 on ESPN. The 2026 ESPY Awards, 7 o'clock on ABC and ESPN. The series premiere of Nation's Dumbest. This looks very funny. Have you seen the previews for it?
0: No, it sounds fun, though.
1: Comedian Jack Whitehall hosts

0: The competition where 12 celebrities endure the summer school experience while trying to get off the show as quickly as possible. Oh. If you win, it means you are the dumbest celebrity.
1: I'd probably have a good shot at that.
0: Each week, the quote, smartest student graduates off the show. Whoever's still stuck at the end of summer school earns the dubious title of being the nation's dumbest. Your celebrities are Andrew Yang, Anthony Michael Hall, Carmen Electra, Chase Hudson, Dr. Drew, L. King, Hilaria Baldwin, Ice-T, JoJo Siwa, John Hader, Napoleon Dynamite,
1: yep,
0: Matt Leinart, and Steve-O.
1: Ha!
0: What a crew that is.
1: Steve-O's got to be the dumbest.
0: I love in the trailer, it cuts to him at one point talking to the host, and he goes, well, I mean, I'd do fine if this wasn't a show about smarts. That's the whole point of it.
1: Yeah.
0: Watch What Happens Live is at 9 on Bravo with John Slattery and Jeff Hiller from Widow's Bay. The series premiere of Lucky on Apple TV. Anya Taylor-Joy is a con artist forced to go on the run from the FBI and her mob-connected mother-in-law, Annette Bening, after her husband disappears with stolen millions. Timothy Oliphant plays the shady dad who taught her everything she knows. Did you ever watch The Queen's Gambit, the chess?
1: Nope.
0: Oh, first of all, you should watch that.
1: I like Annette Bening, though.
0: Anya Taylor-Joy is fantastic in it, and Timothy Oliphant is always fantastic. The series premiere of Ride or Die on Amazon with Octavia Spencer and Hannah Waddingham from Ted Lasso. Your late night talk show guest list, Jimmy Fallon has Zendaya, who is playing Athena in Odyssey, and MJ in Spider-Man. Well, she's got big boy movies out.
1: Well, her husband must have gotten her those gigs because he's in those movies too.
0: Chrissy Metz is from The Hunting Wives. That is on Fallon tonight. Jimmy Kimmel, guest hosted by Ike Barinholtz, has Willow and Seth Rogen, and Seth Meyers has John Bernthal. And Stephanie Hu, who you might remember as Michelle Yeoh's daughter in Everything, Everywhere, All at Once. She's playing Janet on Broadway's The Rocky Horror Picture Show. There's your TV listings. Enjoy your Wednesday. Please, no matter what you do today, no matter what you watch tonight, we hope you join us tomorrow morning, Thursday. We got more Creed tickets, and Luther Green will stop by on a big Lou Thursday.
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0: 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I'm Shay Fox. And tomorrow morning, Jimbo and Cassia will have your last pair of tickets to win to see Creed. 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
10: I'm News 19 meteorologist Jessica Comito. As we head throughout the rest of your Wednesday, you can expect to see scattered shower and thunderstorm activity in the afternoon. Some of these thunderstorms will be able to produce some tropical-like downpours and gusty winds. Temperatures today into the mid to upper 80s. As we head into the overnight hours tonight, we're falling back into the low 70s with patchy fog possible. Back into the 80s Thursday with the afternoon showers and storms. I'm News 19 meteorologist Jessica Comito with your Weather Authority forecast.

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1: Thank you for being a part of Top 3 Tuesday this morning. If you didn't get a chance to chime in, you still can on social media. We'll keep that post up all day long at the Rocket 951. What are your top three replacements for Indiana Jones? Who are they?
2: 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So stay tuned, starting at 5 a.m. on that pregame hour. 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
8: I'm News 19 meteorologist Jessica Comito. As we head throughout the rest of your Wednesday, you can expect to see scattered shower and thunderstorm activity in the afternoon. Some of these thunderstorms will be able to produce some tropical-like downpours and gusty winds. Temperatures today into the mid to upper 80s. As we head into the overnight hours tonight, we're falling back into the low 70s with patchy fog possible. Back into the 80s Thursday with the afternoon showers and storms. I'm News 19 meteorologist Jessica Comito with your Weather Authority forecast.
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15: From the WHNT News 19 Weather Authority, here is your latest forecast.
16: I'm News 19 meteorologist Jessica Comito. As we head throughout the rest of your Wednesday, you can expect to see scattered shower and thunderstorm activity in the afternoon. Some of these thunderstorms will be able to produce some tropical-like downpours and gusty winds. Temperatures today into the mid to upper 80s. As we head into the overnight hours tonight, we're falling back into the low 70s with patchy fog possible. Back into the 80s Thursday with the afternoon showers and storms. I'm News 19 meteorologist Jessica Comito with your Weather Authority forecast.
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0: Starless, A Perfect Circle on your rock station, Rocket 95.1. I'm Shay Fox. Thank you so much for hanging out and having the Rocket on. And tomorrow, Jimbo and Cassio have got one pair of tickets left for you to see Creed, Mammoth, Hinder next Wednesday night at the Orion Amphitheater. 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That's where you can get all the details on the show. 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But tomorrow morning, be listening to Jimbo and Cassio because they have got one pair left for you to win. On the way for you, Tom Petty and the Heartbreakers, also Metallica, and The Who with Johnny Hawkins of Nothing More. Lost Soul is next on Rocket 95.1.
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5: From the WHNT News 19 Weather Authority, here is your latest forecast.
6: I'm News 19 meteorologist Jessica Comito. As we head throughout the rest of your Wednesday, you can expect to see scattered shower and thunderstorm activity in the afternoon. Some of these thunderstorms will be able to produce some tropical-like downpours and gusty winds. Temperatures today into the mid to upper 80s. As we head into the overnight hours tonight, we're falling back into the low 70s with patchy fog possible. Back into the 80s Thursday with the afternoon showers and storms. I'm News 19 meteorologist Jessica Comito with your Weather Authority forecast.
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0: Bad Boy Mouth, Love of My Life on your 90s Nooner on Rocket 95.1. We'll get back into it with REM, also the Gin Blossoms and Fiona Apple. 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
8: I'm News 19 meteorologist Jessica Comito. As we head throughout the rest of your Wednesday, you can expect to see scattered shower and thunderstorm activity in the afternoon. Some of these thunderstorms will be able to produce some tropical-like downpours and gusty winds. Temperatures today into the mid to upper 80s. As we head into the overnight hours tonight, we're falling back into the low 70s with patchy fog possible. Back into the 80s Thursday with the afternoon showers and storms. I'm News 19 meteorologist Jessica Comito with your Weather Authority forecast.
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13: I'm News 19 meteorologist Jessica Comito. As we head throughout the rest of your Wednesday, you can expect to see scattered shower and thunderstorm activity in the afternoon. Some of these thunderstorms will be able to produce some tropical-like downpours and gusty winds. Temperatures today into the mid to upper 80s. As we head into the overnight hours tonight, we're falling back into the low 70s with patchy fog possible. Back into the 80s Thursday with the afternoon showers and storms. I'm News 19 meteorologist Jessica Comito with your Weather Authority forecast.
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0: Street Journal that explores why your 40s don't seem like middle age anymore. In America, the average life expectancy is 77 for men, 81 for women. And while those numbers have been steadily climbing, 40 is still roughly middle age, but it's more about lifestyle. For example, it's become more common for women to have children later, well into their 40s. Births to women 40 and over has increased 193% over the past 35 years. The median age of a first-time home buyer hit 40 last year. Nearly 20% of the graduate students in America are 40 plus. And think about this, you probably know some 40-somethings that are training for marathons, opening new businesses, dating, having kids, changing careers. There's now less pressure to have it all figured out by 40. And in recent years, adulthood appears to have stretched, creating many more possibilities. On the way for you, Five Finger Death Punch, also in Linkin Park, and Papa Roach on Rocket 95.1.
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1: From the WHNT News 19 Weather Authority, here is your latest forecast.
2: I'm News 19 meteorologist Jessica Comito. As we head throughout the rest of your Wednesday, you can expect to see scattered shower and thunderstorm activity in the afternoon. Some of these thunderstorms will be able to produce some tropical-like downpours and gusty winds. Temperatures today into the mid to upper 80s. As we head into the overnight hours tonight, we're falling back into the low 70s with patchy fog possible. Back into the 80s Thursday with the afternoon showers and storms. I'm News 19 meteorologist Jessica Comito with your Weather Authority forecast.
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0: It is Trey U, all for you on your rock station, Rocket 95.1. And Creed will be at the Orion Amphitheater next Wednesday. 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
9: From the WHNT News 19 Weather Authority, here is your latest forecast.
10: I'm News 19 meteorologist Jessica Comito. As we head throughout the rest of your Wednesday, you can expect to see scattered shower and thunderstorm activity in the afternoon. Some of these thunderstorms will be able to produce some tropical-like downpours and gusty winds. Temperatures today into the mid to upper 80s. As we head into the overnight hours tonight, we're falling back into the low 70s with patchy fog possible. Back into the 80s Thursday with the afternoon showers and storms. I'm News 19 meteorologist Jessica Comito with your Weather Authority forecast.
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0: It is Black Label Society, Name and Blood on your rock station, Rocket 95.1. And here is something that is new to all of us. An ant biology expert says that when you see an ant inside your home, you should not squish it. Why? When you squish an ant, it releases a distress signal. Well, and then more ants, guess what they're going to do? They're going to rush on over to remove that body. So the best thing you can do is to set it outside. And they said that depending on the type of ant, things can get bad fast, especially if they are fire ants. So the best thing you can do is set the ant outside. And they also recommend trying to block entry points where ants are getting in. And you could wipe down surfaces with lemon juice or vinegar to throw them off their trails, but to not squish one. That's the hard part. I mean, is it not? On the way for you, Bad Omens. Also, Autumn Kings with Gone, Gone, Gone. Also, Alter Bridge on Rocket 95.1.
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5: I'm News 19 meteorologist Jessica Comito. As we head throughout the rest of your Wednesday, you can expect to see scattered shower and thunderstorm activity in the afternoon. Some of these thunderstorms will be able to produce some tropical-like downpours and gusty winds. Temperatures today into the mid to upper 80s. As we head into the overnight hours tonight, we're falling back into the low 70s with patchy fog possible. Back into the 80s Thursday with the afternoon showers and storms. I'm News 19 meteorologist Jessica Comito with your Weather Authority forecast.

0: 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I'm Shay Fox. Thank you so much for hanging out. Have yourself a great rest of your day. Riggs, filling in for Josie. He's coming in next, and I'll be back with you again tomorrow morning at 10 right here on Rocket 95.1.
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3: 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A big Thursday. 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
8: I'm News 19 meteorologist Jessica Comito. As we head throughout the rest of your Wednesday, you can expect to see scattered shower and thunderstorm activity in the afternoon. Some of these thunderstorms will be able to produce some tropical-like downpours and gusty winds. Temperatures today into the mid to upper 80s. As we head into the overnight hours tonight, we're falling back into the low 70s with patchy fog possible. Back into the 80s Thursday with the afternoon showers and storms. I'm News 19 meteorologist Jessica Comito with your Weather Authority forecast.
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2: 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A big Thursday. 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
7: I'm News 19 meteorologist Jessica Comito. As we head throughout the rest of your Wednesday, you can expect to see scattered shower and thunderstorm activity in the afternoon. Some of these thunderstorms will be able to produce some tropical-like downpours and gusty winds. Temperatures today into the mid to upper 80s. As we head into the overnight hours tonight, we're falling back into the low 70s with patchy fog possible. Back into the 80s Thursday with the afternoon showers and storms. I'm News 19 meteorologist Jessica Comito with your Weather Authority forecast.
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9: From the WHNT News 19 Weather Authority, here is your latest forecast.
10: I'm News 19 meteorologist Jessica Comito. As we head throughout the rest of your Wednesday, you can expect to see scattered shower and thunderstorm activity in the afternoon. Some of these thunderstorms will be able to produce some tropical-like downpours and gusty winds. Temperatures today into the mid to upper 80s. As we head into the overnight hours tonight, we're falling back into the low 70s with patchy fog possible. Back into the 80s Thursday with the afternoon showers and storms. I'm News 19 meteorologist Jessica Comito with your Weather Authority forecast.
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9: From the WHNT News 19 Weather Authority, here is your latest forecast.
10: I'm News 19 Certified Chief Meteorologist Danielle Dozier. For tonight, it'll be partly to mostly cloudy with patchy fog. Temperatures will fall into the lower 70s overnight. It'll be a very warm and humid day tomorrow. If you're heading to the pool or doing anything outdoors, you'll want to keep an eye to the sky as we'll track a chance for a shower or an isolated storm during the day, but it won't rain all day long. Temperatures will be in the upper 80s with those humid conditions. I'm Certified Chief Meteorologist Danielle Dozier with your Weather Authority forecast.
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8: From the WHNT News 19 Weather Authority, here is your latest forecast. I'm News 19 meteorologist Jessica Comito. As we head throughout the rest of your Wednesday, you can expect to see scattered shower and thunderstorm activity.

0: In the afternoon, some of these thunderstorms will be able to produce some tropical-like downpours and gusty winds. Temperatures today into the mid to upper 80s. As we head into the overnight hours tonight, we're falling back into the low 70s with patchy fog possible. Back into the 80s Thursday with the afternoon showers and storms. I'm News 19 meteorologist Jessica Comito with your Weather Authority forecast.
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14: From the WHNT News 19 Weather Authority, here is your latest forecast.
15: I'm News 19 Certified Chief Meteorologist Danielle Dozier. For tonight, it'll be partly to mostly cloudy with patchy fog.

0: Fog. Temperatures will fall into the lower 70s overnight. It'll be a very warm and humid day tomorrow. If you're heading to the pool or doing anything outdoors, you'll want to keep an eye to the sky as we'll track a chance for a shower or an isolated storm during the day, but it won't rain all day long. Temperatures will be in the upper 80s with those humid conditions. I'm Certified Chief Meteorologist Danielle Dozier with your Weather Authority forecast.
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7: From the WHNT News 19 Weather Authority, here is your latest forecast.
8: I'm News 19 meteorologist Jessica Comito. As we head throughout the rest of your Wednesday, you can expect to see scattered shower and thunderstorm activity in the afternoon. Some of these thunderstorms will be able to produce some tropical-like downpours and gusty winds. Temperatures today into the mid to upper 80s. As we head into the overnight hours tonight, we're falling back into the low 70s with patchy fog possible. Back into the 80s Thursday with the afternoon showers and storms. I'm News 19 meteorologist Jessica Comito with your Weather Authority forecast.
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6: From the WHNT News 19 Weather Authority, here is your latest forecast.
7: I'm News 19 meteorologist Jessica Comito. As we head throughout the rest of your Wednesday, you can expect to see scattered shower and thunderstorm activity in the afternoon. Some of these thunderstorms will be able to produce some tropical-like downpours and gusty winds. Temperatures today into the mid to upper 80s. As we head into the overnight hours tonight, we're falling back into the low 70s with patchy fog possible. Back into the 80s Thursday with the afternoon showers and storms. I'm News 19 meteorologist Jessica Comito with your Weather Authority forecast.
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9: I'm News 19 meteorologist Jessica Comito. As we head throughout the rest of your Wednesday, you can expect to see scattered shower and thunderstorm activity in the afternoon. Some of these thunderstorms will be able to produce some tropical-like downpours and gusty winds. Temperatures today into the mid to upper 80s. As we head into the overnight hours tonight, we're falling back into the low 70s with patchy fog possible. Back into the 80s Thursday with the afternoon showers and storms. I'm News 19 meteorologist Jessica Comito with your Weather Authority forecast.
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